0: Is there a position in Bangalore, sir?
1: Yeah. Hey, magar for you, it's much lower.
0: I'll take it, sir.
1: Are you sure?
0: I'm very sure. I want to go to Bangalore, sir.
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